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1: 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Put your hands in the air. 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

All right, now, I want to keep this between us and a few hundred thousand of our closest friends. I am the one you've heard so little about, Mrs. O'Quinn's darling little baby.

in Tampa, Florida, WLCY, years and years and years ago, and these guys came by the studio, the Byrds. Hey there, Mr. Tambourine Man. Email time. This email is kind of special. It says, I would like to dedicate a song to Stephen Guy in Wales, in the United Kingdom, for his birthday on November 17th from his sister Susan Brock. Susan requested a couple of songs that only charted on the British charts. They did not chart on the what I use, Billboard, as my Bible to tell me exactly what the song did in the world and how many it sold and things like that. But I have got a great hit song that really was a hit, sold millions of copies.

All the ladies loved him. Cliff Richards, "We Don't Talk Anymore." "I would do anything, absolutely anything. Take out the garbage, wash the dishes,

I mean, you just could not make me do that, whatever it was. That is Meatloaf, and I would do anything for love, but I wouldn't do that. Well, let me tell everybody in the whole world, Michelle Saulnier, who lives in Lviv in the Ukraine, is a guru of gold. She knew that this week's mystery song was Naked Eyes and Always Something There to Remind Me.

Well, if you were old enough to turn the radio on back in very early 1963, I promise you, you remember hearing that Ruby Baby by Dion.

another email. This week, your song that you played for your mystery song is Naked Eyes with Always Something There to Remind Me. I really enjoyed Don Henley's Dirty Laundry, The Doors' Hello, I Love You, the Steve Miller Band, the Chuck Berry song, and all the others too. And this is signed Mike Willis. Mike lives in Gloucester in England.

good song. That is UB40 and a song written by Neil Diamond called A Red, Red Wine. Hello, Inger Firing. She is a regular listener in Norway. Patty Owens, who wrote me from York in England. Hans Klinger, who lives in Brussels in Belgium. And Margie Malloy, who lives in Virginia. My name is Ron O'Quinn. My program is Rock and Roll Rewind. It's heard all over the world, and I would love to hear from you. 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

hold, sim up, and just wait for that mystery song. That's all you care about, is that mystery song coming up soon. It is. It's coming up next. And if you know the title and the artist, write me, rewindron@gmail.com. Here is the mystery song.

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That was an old Sam Cooke song originally. If you have a reason to get in touch with me, you can always. I'm in Ecuador, but you can write me, email me at rewindron@gmail.com. John Cougar.

Lewis is listening in Charleston, West Virginia, and he wrote me and said, hey, I want to be a guru of gold, and I know the name of that mystery song, Always Something There to Remind Me by Naked Eyes. Let it be known that Richard is a guru of gold.

0: ambrosia, and that's how much I feel. My name is Ron O'Quinn, and my program is Rock and Roll Rewind. 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

Wouldn't you love to have a job like that? Money ain't for nothing and the chicks are free. Jamie Culpepper in Quitman in Georgia said last week she couldn't think of whatever the mystery song was, but she got it this week. Naked Eyes and Always Something There to Remind Me.

Bee Gees, the ones that I liked. I didn't like them when they got into that disco craze. I mean, I tolerated it, obviously, but they made a little, huge amount of money in disco, and I liked the stuff that they didn't make the money on, like I Started a Joke. Back in 1972, a group from Holland had a huge international

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Mouth and McNeil from Holland. And how do you do? You know who has a beautiful voice? Celine.

0: that was Play That Funky Music, White Boy, by the Wild Cherry.
1: The Way Back Machine is set for 1959.

and YMCA. Hey, Ron, this email says your mystery song is There's Always Something There to Remind Me by Naked Eyes. Great country crossover you played, too, by Eddie Arnold, Make the World Go Away. Floyd Kramer, by the way, he says, was playing the piano on that song.

And who's going to drive you home tonight? A great mystery song this week called Always Something There to Remind Me by Naked Eyes. And thanks again for a great show. Steve and Jenny wrote this. They live in Withall in England. And I forgot to mention the person who wrote the last email that I read a few minutes ago, but it was Andrew Slaughter. I guess Andrew recognized

in Georgia, Janice and Steve are listening, and they wrote me saying that your mystery song, Always Something There to Remind Me by Naked Eyes. Thank you again for another great show and more great memories.

Fucking good song, that mystery tune of yours. Always Something There to Remind Me by Naked Eye. Over here, Sandy Shaw did it. I remember Sandy. I went to dinner with Sandy a couple of times in London back in my pirate radio days back in the mid-60s. If you are a regular listener, you'll know this. Each week, I play a country crossover song. Here it is.

0: Patsy Cline had a hit with that song back in the early 60s, just before her untimely death. But that was by Tommy McLean. He did it in 1966, and it was a big country crossover. In other words, it crossed from the country charts into the rock and roll charts and did real well, too. This week's mystery song, Ron, is Always Something There to Remind Me by Naked Eyes. And this is from Charles Thomas. Charles lives way down in Valdosta in Georgia. Well, a minute ago, I played you the country crossover song. Kris Kristofferson was a country act, but he wrote a lot of hits. He wrote this one for Janis Joplin. Actually, he didn't write it for her, but she sang it.
1: Busted flat in Baton Rouge, waiting for a train.

me and Bobby McGee, a Kris Kristofferson song. I got this email that says, great show again, Ron. Naked Eyes was the song that you played. Always something there to remind me. That was the mystery. And this is from Coach Polk in Omega in Georgia. And John in Greensboro, North Carolina wrote and said, I know the mystery song, but I'm not going to tell you.

0: Steely Dan and Ricky Don't Lose That Number. I'm Ron O'Quinn, and I thank you so much for letting me be myself again.
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0: Donovan and Mellow Yellow welcoming you to this week's Pirate Years with me, Paul Peters. And as I've said before, don't listen to the words too carefully in that song because I'm not quite sure what it's all about. Anyway, yeah, welcome to the show. We've got some lovely stuff lined up for you. We're going to play stuff from all the decos, the 50s, the 60s, the 70s and the 80s.
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0: Here's Cat Stevens, always been a big fan of him, and here he is, Wild World.

0: Cat Stevens and Wild World, and it certainly is a wild world. Now, don't forget, if you want to email me, you can do so. 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And I had a couple of nice emails in the week, one from Enzo and, several from Richard down there in Mesa in Arizona. And I've got three records lined up for you guys later on in the programme, because I know you both like similar sort of music. And I'm just hoping that the three records that I've chosen for you, you're going to enjoy.
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0: The Dixie Cups and I'm All Grown Up Now. That was from their Chapel of Love LP on the Red Bird label, RB20/100. And I haven't got a date on that, unfortunately, but yeah, I like that. Now, I said I like that guy who's giving the test transmissions out at King Radio back in 1964. I'll have to try and find out who he was and see if he's still around. If he is, perhaps we could get him on the programme.
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0: This is Clodagh Rodgers and Goodnight Midnight, 1973.

Gladys Knight and the Pips and Every Beat of My Heart. And, yeah, I'm a big fan of those. I really like them. Now, a couple of years ago, well, I say a couple of years ago, it's 5 years ago now, I took part in Pirate BBC Essex on the LV18 moored up at Harwich. And, yeah, you've asked for this little clip several times, and here it is again, yeah. Mrs. Mopp. Yeah, Paul as Mrs. Mopp. Anyway, getting back to my experiences, my theatrical experiences, we're not going to have time for another record before we go. My theatrical experiences of 50-odd years ago, I started off when they dressed me up as Mrs. Mopp. Yeah, Mrs. Mopp, can you imagine it? And I had to come on and say, "Can I do you now, sir?"

Back to 1963 for that one. The Night Has a Thousand Eyes, sung there by Bobby V, and it made it to number three here in the UK. Now, I do so hope that our dear friend David Legg is listening, because I know David rather likes comedy records. And I've got two lined up for you here, David. The first one is from Ben Calder, otherwise known as Shep Woolley, and it's called Don't Go Near the Eskimos. And the second one, well, I wonder if you can guess what I've got chosen for you. Yeah, I'm sure you'll guess.

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0: please, Mr. Costa. 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
1: Bahita.
0: Let's see, what's the Indian word for friend? Oh yes, I know. Manana, yes, that's it. Oh, you locked out there. Manana. Ooh. No, that ain't it. Look at them out there. Running around like a bunch of wild Indians. Bunch of wild Indians. No, this is no time for joking.

Oh, God. I love that. That's Charlie Drake, and number 12 hit for him back in 1960, and I played that for David Legg. And David is a big fan of Charlie Drake, as I am. And before that, we played Ben Calder, otherwise Shep Woolley, and Don't Go Near the Eskimos from 1962. I absolutely love that. Well, recently we heard of the sad death of Mr. Acker Bilk. Real name Bernie, and Acker is a term that's used in Somerset, and I live in Somerset in the United Kingdom, and Acker is a term that you use for mate or pal if you're listening over in the States. Dear Acker, he had many, many hits between 1960 and 1976. He was a lovely, lovely guy, and he's not been at all well for quite some time. I'm going to play you two records from Mr. Acker Bilk on today's programme, and the first one is this one, The Harem.

0: just remind you, you're listening to the Auntie Mabel Hour on radio. What city?
1: London.
0: London?
1: Hmm.
0: Oh.
1: No, it's not Radio London.
0: Yeah. It's Radio City.
1: That's the one.
0: That's it.
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3: 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If you want a request or a dedication on the programme, no problem, just let me know. It's got to be from the late 50s right the way through to 1990. Now, a record that I was looking for quite some time was this one from David and Jonathan. I've got it on an old album, but unfortunately the album is very, very scratched. So, I found this copy.

David and Jonathan and Michelle, which was a number 11 hit for them back in 1966. And the original of that song, of course, was sung by the Beatles. It was written by Lennon and McCartney, and it was on the Rubber Soul album. And how do I know that? Well, I went out and bought it, so I should do. This one's for our friend Richard down there in Arizona. Eddie Floyd, Big Bird, 1968.

There you are, Richard, a bonus track for you. Richard told me that that record was very big on pirate radio back in the 1960s and probably still these days. And I think he was talking about the pirate radio that is out there in America. Most interesting, if you look it up on the internet, you'll find that there's quite a lot of information about pirate radio stations that operate on land in the United States of America. And you can't understand why they need them, because there's so many stations in the US these days, and community stations, as we have them here. We probably got the idea from the United States of America. But they are very, very busy, the old pirate radio stations out there. That was the very first ship-based pirate radio station, Radio Mercury, and that was a recording from 1962. These are the Staple Singers, and I'll Take You There, from 1972.

Mercy Mercy, the Staple Singers, and I'll Take You There. Now, I said earlier in the programme I'd chosen three records that I thought Richard down in Mesa and Enzo, who lives up there in North Norfolk, would enjoy very much indeed. I just hope that they do. We're going to start off with The Birds and Satisfied Mind.

0: There we are, three for our friends Richard down there in Mesa in Arizona and Enzo up in North Norfolk in England. And we started off with The Byrds and A Satisfied Mind, followed on with Bob Dylan and Million Dollar Bash, and I thought he sounded just like Shep Woolley and Don't Go Near the Eskimos that we played a little earlier in that song. And then the last one there, Johnny Cash from 1956 and the Folsom Prison Blues. And sadly, that's about the end of this week's Pirate Years with me, Paul Peters. I'm going to give you the email address just one more time, paul.peters@live.com. If you'd like a record played on the programme, you've only got to email. And don't forget, it's got to be from the late 50s through to 1990, because that's the time that the pirate radio stations were operating from ships and forts out in the North Sea and around the world, not just in the North Sea, in the Mediterranean too. Now, we're going to go out with Stranger on the Shore by Aka Bilk. I said we've got another Aka Bilk record coming up. That's going to be our last record. But before that, I'm going to play you a few little off-air clips. And, so till next time then, this is Paul Peters saying thanks very much for listening. Hope you've enjoyed the music that I've played for you. And I certainly hope that you'll enjoy Stranger on the Shore from Aka Bilk. Till next time then, bye for now. Bye-bye.
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3: 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We have gone aground near the entrance to the Wonder Power Harbour. The Wonder Power Harbour on Great Barrier Island. We have gone aground on the entrance to the Wonder Power Harbour on Great Barrier Island.
4: I'd like to say a very good night to everybody and thank them for the most enjoyable 10 months, and I hope that the listeners do something anyway to get us back on the air. Because tomorrow morning, when you switch on, there'll be nothing on.